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0: 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And now, your official 2 News weather forecast.
1: We've got a small break from the rain tonight and into your early Tuesday morning with temperatures dropping into the upper 60s for lows. A few spotty showers and isolated storms possible during the day ahead of us with highs in the mid-80s. Storms likely Tuesday evening and that night. A few storms may be severe with a high wind threat primarily, and more showers and storms likely into Wednesday. In the 2 News Weather Center, I'm meteorologist Mike Grogan.
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0: 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And now, your official 2 News weather forecast.
1: We've got a small break from the rain tonight and into your early Tuesday morning with temperatures dropping into the upper 60s for lows. A few spotty showers and isolated storms possible during the day ahead of us with highs in the mid-80s. Storms likely Tuesday evening and that night. A few storms may be severe with a high wind threat primarily, and more showers and storms likely into Wednesday. In the 2 News Weather Center, I'm meteorologist Mike Grogan.
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0: 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And now, your official 2 News weather forecast.
1: We've got a small break from the rain tonight and into your early Tuesday morning, with temperatures dropping into the upper 60s for lows. A few spotty showers and isolated storms possible during the day ahead of us, with highs in the mid-80s. Storms likely Tuesday evening and that night. A few storms may be severe, with a high wind threat primarily, and more showers and storms likely into Wednesday. In the 2 News Weather Center, I'm meteorologist Mike Grogan.
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0: 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And now, your official 2 News weather forecast.
1: We've got a small break from the rain tonight and into your early Tuesday morning, with temperatures dropping into the upper 60s for lows. A few spotty showers and isolated storms possible during the day ahead of us, with highs in the mid-80s. Storms likely Tuesday evening and that night. A few storms may be severe, with a high wind threat primarily, and more showers and storms likely into Wednesday. In the 2 News Weather Center, I'm meteorologist Mike Grogan.
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0: 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And now, your official 2 News weather forecast.
1: We've got a small break from the rain tonight and into your early Tuesday morning, with temperatures dropping into the upper 60s for lows. A few spotty showers and isolated storms possible during the day ahead of us, with highs in the mid-80s. Storms likely Tuesday evening and that night. A few storms may be severe with a high wind threat primarily, and more showers and storms likely into Wednesday. In the 2 News Weather Center, I'm meteorologist Mike Grogan.
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0: 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And now, your official 2 News weather forecast.
1: We've got a small break from the rain tonight and into your early Tuesday morning with temperatures dropping into the upper 60s for lows. A few spotty showers and isolated storms possible during the day ahead of us with highs in the mid-80s. Storms likely Tuesday evening and that night. A few storms may be severe with a high wind threat primarily, and more showers and storms likely into Wednesday. In the 2 News Weather Center, I'm meteorologist Mike Grogan.
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0: 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And now, your official 2 News weather forecast.
1: We've got a small break from the rain tonight and into your early Tuesday morning, with temperatures dropping into the upper 60s for lows. A few spotty showers and isolated storms possible during the day ahead of us, with highs in the mid-80s. Storms likely Tuesday evening and that night. A few storms may be severe, with a high wind threat primarily, and more showers and storms likely into Wednesday. In the 2 News Weather Center, I'm meteorologist Mike Grogan.
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8: 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We come from different neighborhoods, different backgrounds. 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
1: News, I'm Ted Lindner. Republicans leaning into their achievements to win the midterms. They're relying on President Trump to help get the message across. White House Press Secretary Caroline Levin on Fox's Hannity says immigration and tax cuts are the GOP's bread and butter.
2: Secure borders, deporting the worst of the worst violent, illegal alien murderers and rapists from our country, cutting taxes, which he did nearly 1 year ago. We're coming up on the 1 year anniversary of his historic One Big Beautiful Bill, the largest tax cut for working families and middle class Americans.
1: And a federal judge says top Justice Department officials could stay on the case against the man charged with the White House Correspondents' Dinner shooting. Attorneys for Cole Thomas Allen arguing Attorney General Todd Blanche and D.C. U.S. Attorney Jeanine Pirro should be disqualified because they were at the event, but the judge rejected that, ruling they're unlikely to be witnesses and don't meet the legal definition of victims. 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

0: 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And now, your official 2 News weather forecast.
1: We've got a small break from the rain tonight and into your early Tuesday morning, with temperatures dropping into the upper 60s for lows. A few spotty showers and isolated storms possible during the day ahead of us, with highs in the mid-80s. Storms likely Tuesday evening and that night. A few storms may be severe, with a high wind threat primarily, and more showers and storms likely into Wednesday. In the 2 News Weather Center, I'm meteorologist Mike Grogan.
0: You know the music. 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

0: 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And now, your official 2 News weather forecast.
1: We've got a small break from the rain tonight and into your early Tuesday morning, with temperatures dropping into the upper 60s for lows. A few spotty showers and isolated storms possible during the day ahead of us, with highs in the mid-80s. Storms likely Tuesday evening and that night. A few storms may be severe, with a high wind threat primarily, and more showers and storms likely into Wednesday. In the 2 News Weather Center, I'm meteorologist Mike Grogan.
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0: 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And now, your official 2 News weather forecast.
1: We've got a small break from the rain tonight and into your early Tuesday morning with temperatures dropping into the upper 60s for lows. A few spotty showers and isolated storms possible during the day ahead of us with highs in the mid-80s. Storms likely Tuesday evening and that night. A few storms may be severe with a high wind threat primarily, and more showers and storms likely into Wednesday. In the 2 News Weather Center, I'm meteorologist Mike Grogan.
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0: 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And now, your official 2 News weather forecast.
1: We've got a small break from the rain tonight and into your early Tuesday morning, with temperatures dropping into the upper 60s for lows. A few spotty showers and isolated storms possible during the day ahead of us, with highs in the mid-80s. Storms likely Tuesday evening and that night. A few storms may be severe with a high wind threat primarily, and more showers and storms likely into Wednesday. In the 2 News Weather Center, I'm meteorologist Mike Grogan.
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0: 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And now, your official 2 News weather forecast.
1: We've got a small break from the rain tonight and into your early Tuesday morning with temperatures dropping into the upper 60s for lows. A few spotty showers and isolated storms possible during the day ahead of us with highs in the mid-80s. Storms likely Tuesday evening and that night. A few storms may be severe with a high wind threat primarily, and more showers and storms likely into Wednesday. In the 2 News Weather Center, I'm meteorologist Mike Grogan.
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0: 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And now, your official 2 News weather forecast.
1: We've got a small break from the rain tonight and into your early Tuesday morning with temperatures dropping into the upper 60s for lows. A few spotty showers and isolated storms possible during the day ahead of us with highs in the mid-80s. Storms likely Tuesday evening and that night. A few storms may be severe with a high wind threat primarily, and more showers and storms likely into Wednesday. In the 2 News Weather Center, I'm meteorologist Mike Grogan.
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0: 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And now, your official 2 News weather forecast.
1: We've got a small break from the rain tonight and into your early Tuesday morning with temperatures dropping into the upper 60s for lows. A few spotty showers and isolated storms possible during the day ahead of us with highs in the mid-80s. Storms likely Tuesday evening and that night. A few storms may be severe with a high wind threat primarily, and more showers and storms likely into Wednesday. In the 2 News Weather Center, I'm meteorologist Mike Grogan.
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0: 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And now, your official 2 News weather forecast.
1: We've got a small break from the rain tonight and into your early Tuesday morning with temperatures dropping into the upper 60s for lows. A few spotty showers and isolated storms possible during the day ahead of us with highs in the mid-80s. Storms likely Tuesday evening and that night. A few storms may be severe with a high wind threat primarily, and more showers and storms likely into Wednesday. In the 2 News Weather Center, I'm meteorologist Mike Grogan.
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0: 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And now, your official 2 News weather forecast.
1: We've got a small break from the rain tonight and into your early Tuesday morning, with temperatures dropping into the upper 60s for lows. A few spotty showers and isolated storms possible during the day ahead of us, with highs in the mid-80s. Storms likely Tuesday evening and that night. A few storms may be severe with a high wind threat primarily, and more showers and storms likely into Wednesday. In the 2 News Weather Center, I'm meteorologist Mike Grogan.
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0: 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And now, your official 2 News weather forecast.
1: We've got a small break from the rain tonight and into your early Tuesday morning, with temperatures dropping into the upper 60s for lows. A few spotty showers and isolated storms possible during the day ahead of us, with highs in the mid-80s. Storms likely Tuesday evening and that night. A few storms may be severe, with a high wind threat primarily, and more showers and storms likely into Wednesday. In the 2 News Weather Center, I'm meteorologist Mike Grogan.
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4: 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Everyone deserves to be heard. 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

0: 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And now, your official 2 News weather forecast.
1: Tuesday starts mostly dry with some areas of patchy, dense fog. We'll keep mostly cloudy skies with a few spotty showers and thunderstorms possible, especially south of Tulsa, later on this morning. A better chance for thunderstorms will arrive late this afternoon and evening, with the threat for damaging winds and flooding. Highs this afternoon in the mid-80s. Storm chances continue into Wednesday, with highs returning to the mid-80s. From the 2 News Weather Center, I'm meteorologist Annie Brown.
2: 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Other rules and restrictions may apply to a specific contest. 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

0: 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And now, your official 2 News weather forecast.
1: Tuesday starts mostly dry with some areas of patchy, dense fog. We'll keep mostly cloudy skies with a few spotty showers and thunderstorms possible, especially south of Tulsa, later on this morning. A better chance for thunderstorms will arrive late this afternoon and evening, with the threat for damaging winds and flooding. Highs this afternoon in the mid-80s. Storm chances continue into Wednesday, with highs returning to the mid-80s. From the 2 News Weather Center, I'm meteorologist Annie Brown.
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0: 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And now, your official 2 News weather forecast.
1: Tuesday starts mostly dry with some areas of patchy, dense fog. We'll keep mostly cloudy skies with a few spotty showers and thunderstorms possible, especially south of Tulsa, later on this morning. A better chance for thunderstorms will arrive late this afternoon and evening, with a threat for damaging winds and flooding. Highs this afternoon in the mid-80s. Storm chances continue into Wednesday, with highs returning to the mid-80s. From the 2 News Weather Center, I'm meteorologist Annie Brown.
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7: Well, there's always been groups of people that never could see eye to eye. But I always thought if they ever had a chance to sit down and talk face to face, they might realize they got a lot in common.

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And one old boy said, "Hey, Tex, where'd you park your horse?" A friend just pulled his hat down low, but they couldn't be ignored. One husky fella said, "I think I'll rip that hat right off your head." 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

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My nephew skinned the rattler that makes up this old hat band. 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

0: 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And now, your official 2 News weather forecast.
1: Tuesday starts mostly dry with some areas of patchy dense fog. We'll keep mostly cloudy skies with a few spotty showers and thunderstorms possible, especially south of Tulsa, later on this morning. A better chance for thunderstorms will arrive late this afternoon and evening, with the threat for damaging winds and flooding. Highs this afternoon in the mid-80s. Storm chances continue into Wednesday, with highs returning to the mid-80s. From the 2 News Weather Center, I'm meteorologist Annie Brown.
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1: Fox News, I'm CJ Papa. Talks with Iran continue, but can President Trump strike a deal with Iran known for being untrustworthy?
2: If Iran doesn't live up to their agreement, or if they're not behaving, I will do what I have to do.
3: Talks in Switzerland produce a 60-day roadmap toward a broader agreement. And President Trump warning Tehran to keep up their end of the bargain or face the consequences.
1: As Fox's Doug Luzzatto reporting, polls are open in the Empire State.
4: Among the closely watched House races in New York is the one in the 12th District, which has a crowded field due to longtime incumbent Democratic Congressman Jerry Nadler's decision to retire. Candidates include former President John F. Kennedy's grandson, Jack Schlossberg.
1: That's Fox's Tanya J. Powers reporting. The polls open at 7 a.m. in both Maryland and South Carolina. 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
6: Well, Northeast Oklahoma, we survived May. The weather radio finally stopped screaming, and now it's just hot enough to fry an egg on your truck hood. 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We've got plenty of room for the trailer, and the AC is cranking. We'll see you at the co-op.
7: News on the Radio Oklahoma News Network, I'm Trey Davis. A Weber's Falls man dies after trying to navigate around a logjam on the lower Illinois River in Sequoia County. The OHP reports the 49-year-old man was swept away Saturday afternoon by strong currents while kayaking. With a new governor coming into office next year, Senate President Pro Tem Lonnie Paxton says he hopes lawmakers can work to find more solutions to the state's problems.
8: We'll start building those relationships and figuring out what the new governor, what their priorities are, and seeing how that aligns with our priorities and seeing how we can all work together.
7: Paxton hopes lawmakers can vote to move the Medicaid program from the Constitution to state statutes in order to create more work requirements to receive assistance. Businesses at the Cornerstone Shopping Center in Owosso remain closed 4 days after a hazardous gas problem was identified. Oklahoma Corporation Commission inspectors continue to search for the source of the gas. For more news, visit RadioOklahomaNews.com. I'm Trey Davis on the Radio Oklahoma News Network.
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13: Hey y'all, it's Brendan from the Rise and Shine Show with Michi and Brendan. For many years, Ralph Lynch and Baker's Furniture have invited you to join them for community chat. With Ralph's recent retirement, he has handed the reins to me. 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
14: It is time to wake up, wake up, wake up. 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
14: We are Rise and Shine as we are live from the NSU studios. And it is time to get the music started, I say.
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0: That's Blessing and a Curse by Guy Vincent. This is Rise and Shine live from NSU Studios. My name's Brendan.
1: And I am Michi. We're going to keep the music rolling with the Casey Donahue Band in Green and Colorado. This is Lakes Country 102.1.

0: That's Guinevere by Sundance Head. This is Rise and Shine live from NSU Studios. My name's Brendan.
1: And I am Michi. It is officially June 23rd, meaning it's the 174th day of the year.
0: Wow, we are just chugging along through this year.
1: Yes, sir. There's 191 days left of the year.
0: That's cool. Sunrise happened just a little bit ago. If you blinked your eyes, you might have missed it. That was 6:04. Mm-hmm. Sunset still coming for us later this evening, 8:40.
1: Yes, sir. And don't forget that later today is the Hobart Market. It's the Hobart Farmers Market that's happening on Tuesdays from 3:30 to 6:30 p.m.
0: Yeah, call it the Riders Market. Just go get out there on Highway 51 and go into Main Street, Hobart.
1: Mm-hmm. And you might see some of the Tahlequah Farmers Market vendors over there as well. Just go and grab some more of their stuff and shop local.
0: Yeah, that way you don't have to get it all at once, you know?
1: That's right. Okay.
0: It's hard to keep all those fresh veggies good.
1: Yes, yes. But lots of good things to know is that some of the vendors over there do have answers to some of those questions that you have about canning or packaging or how to keep it fresh until you use it. Just make sure that you ask them. I'm sure they'd love to share their information.
0: Yeah, they're not too bad of gatekeepers. Just go ask.
1: Yeah, that's right. Okay, it's time for the 2 News weather forecast. And then after that, it's Luke Bryan with I Don't Want This Night to End.
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4: Tuesday starts mostly dry with some areas of patchy, dense fog. We'll keep mostly cloudy skies with a few spotty showers and thunderstorms possible, especially south of Tulsa, later on this morning. A better chance for thunderstorms will arrive late this afternoon and evening, with a threat for damaging winds and flooding. Highs this afternoon in the mid-80s. Storm chances continue into Wednesday, with highs returning to the mid-80s. From the 2 News Weather Center, I'm meteorologist Annie Brown.
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0: That's Easy to Love by Dustin Lynch. This is Rise and Shine live from NSU Studios. I'm Brendan.
1: That was really deep. I am Michi. It is time for the Morning Ag Report.
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2: Take a look at the latest crop progress numbers with winter wheat. The harvest is moving at a pretty fast pace, even as overall crop conditions remain tough across the region. In Oklahoma, winter wheat harvest has reached 95% complete, up from last week's 73%. However, the condition of the remaining crop reflects a difficult growing season, with 61% rated poor to very poor, 30% fair, and 9% coming in good to excellent. In Kansas, combining is also moving pretty quickly. Kansas growers have harvested 58% of their winter wheat crop, pretty big jump from last week's 28%. Crop conditions there, around 55% poor to very poor, 31% fair, and 14% good to excellent. In Texas, winter wheat harvest winding down to about 77% complete compared to 75% last week. Texas crop rated 65% poor to very poor, 23% fair, and 12% good to excellent. On the national level, winter wheat now 40% complete, up from that 25% we saw last week. Winter wheat conditions nationwide, 46% poor to very poor, 26% good to excellent, and 28% fair. Turning to pasture and range conditions, seeing some mixed results. Oklahoma pasture slipped slightly this week with 31% now rated poor to very poor, 36% fair, and 33% good to excellent. Kansas pasture showing some improvement, coming in with 51% in the good to excellent category, 30% fair, and 19% poor to very poor. Texas also seeing a slight bump with 40% in the good to excellent field, 35% fair, and 25% poor to very poor. And then nationally, pasture conditions holding steady at 33% good to excellent, 30% fair, and 37% poor to very poor. Looking at corn in Oklahoma, 92% of the corn has emerged. Kansas has 96% of their stands emerged with 64% good to excellent. And then Texas corn nearly all out of the ground at 98% emerged with conditions tracking at 49% good to excellent. That's our latest farm and ranch news. 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
5: At 2 News Oklahoma, your stories are what matter most. Even though we're one green country, our stories are very different. We come from different neighborhoods, different backgrounds. We have different experiences. That's why we're listening to you, digging deeper, getting answers, celebrating, giving back, and sharing your stories. Everyone deserves to be heard. 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

0: Midnight Blues by Celestial Alcoser. This is Rise and Shine as we are live from the NSU studios. I'm Michi.
1: And I'm Brendan.
0: And Brendan has the extended weather.
1: That's right. Wednesday, we're looking at showers likely with thunderstorms also possible after 7 a.m. Mostly cloudy with a high around 84 degrees and a 70% chance of precipitation. Wednesday night, we've got showers likely and possibly a thunderstorm, mostly cloudy with a low around 70 degrees and a 70% chance of precipitation. Thursday, we've got a 50% chance of showers and thunderstorms, partly sunny with a high near 85 degrees. Thursday night, it looks like a chance of showers and thunderstorms, then showers likely and possibly a thunderstorm, but after 1 a.m. Partly cloudy with a low around 71 degrees and a 60% chance of precipitation. Friday, we've got a 30% chance of showers and thunderstorms, mainly before 1 p.m., partly sunny with a high near 87 and gusts as high as 20 miles per hour. Friday night, we've got a 30% chance of showers and thunderstorms, mainly after 1 a.m., partly cloudy with a low around 75 degrees. Saturday, it's looking like a 20% chance of showers and thunderstorms, mostly sunny with a high near 89 degrees and gusts as high as 25. So it looks like rain likely early in the week and it kind of disappears later.
0: Awesome. All right. Well, we're going to go ahead and get you to the 2 News weather forecast that provides today's weather on it so we can have more of a understanding of it. Then Dylan Scott with What He'll Never Have right after the obits.
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3: Lakes Country 102.1, and now your official 2 News weather forecast.
4: Tuesday starts mostly dry with some areas of patchy dense fog. We'll keep mostly cloudy skies with a few spotty showers and thunderstorms possible, especially south of Tulsa, later on this morning. A better chance for thunderstorms will arrive late this afternoon and evening, with the threat for damaging winds and flooding. Highs this afternoon in the mid-80s. Storm chances continue into Wednesday, with highs returning to the mid-80s. From the 2 News Weather Center, I'm meteorologist Annie Brown.
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9: 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From Green Country Funeral Home, 918-458-5055. Jean Tyndale, age 89, of Tahlequah, passed away on June 12th. Services are pending. Terry McKinney, age 71, of Hobart, passed away on June 17th. Services will be held at Peggs Community Church at 2 p.m. on June 23rd. Committal service will be held at New Home Cemetery in Peggs, following the funeral service. Wayne Forrest, age 86, of Tahlequah, passed away on June 16th. Memorial service will be held in his honor on Saturday, June 27th at 2 p.m. at the Rocky Ford Community Building. From Reed Culver Funeral Home, 918-456-2551. Sandra Richmond, age 72, of Tahlequah, passed away on Wednesday, June 10th in Tahlequah. Services will be Monday, June 22nd at 1 p.m. at the Reed Culver Chapel. Interment will follow at Pettit Cemetery. 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Services will be Tuesday, June 23rd at 2 p.m. at the First Baptist Church in Hobart. Interment will follow at Keener Cemetery. Visitation will be Monday, June 22nd from 2 to 6 p.m. at the Reed Culver Funeral Home. Keontae Salas, age 32, of Muskogee, passed away Friday, June 12th in Holdenville. Services will be Friday, June 26th at 12 p.m. at the First Free Will Baptist Church in Fort Gibson. Interment will follow at Four Mile Branch Cemetery. Visitation will be Thursday, June 25th from 2 to 6 p.m. at the Reed Culver Funeral Home. John Davis Jr., age 79, of Tahlequah, passed away Thursday, June 18th in Muskogee. Services are pending. Dolores Hawk, age 68, passed away Friday, June 19th in Tulsa. Services are pending. I'm Ben Schaus, and those are your announcements for today.
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3: Fox News, I'm Gianna Gelosi. It's primary day in key races in Maryland, Utah, and here in New York, where
4: multiple Mamdani-backed candidates are hoping to bring their agenda to Congress. And in the Palmetto State, South Carolina voters will head to the polls for the GOP runoff election there. And President Trump has thrown his support behind both of those gubernatorial candidates, Lieutenant Governor Pamela Evatt and State Attorney General Alan Wilson.
3: Fox's Douglas Ader, the president, not letting up when it comes to pressure on the Islamic Republic.
5: President Trump spoke from the Oval Office on Monday, saying that if Iran doesn't live up to their end of the agreement, he'll do what he has to do. Now, over the next 60 days, the focus is going to be on resolving Iran's nuclear program and keeping the Strait of Hormuz open. With the initial agreement in place, millions of barrels of crude oil are leaving the Persian Gulf each day.
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6: News from the Radio Oklahoma News Network. I'm Ann Roberts. The governor expands a disaster emergency executive order to include several more Oklahoma counties after straight line winds of more than 100 miles an hour. There are still thousands of people across the state without power after yesterday's storms. Anyone who has property damage is encouraged to report their damage to damage.ok.gov. Forecasters say there is a big threat statewide for severe storms again tonight. Well, the OU Sooners are national champions. The Sooners beat the North Carolina Tar Heels last night to take the College World Series baseball title. This is the first national title for the Sooners baseball team since 1994 and the third national title in program history. The final score last night, 13-2. 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

0: Prophets and Outlaws with Beautiful You. This is Rise and Shine, and I am Michi.
1: And I'm Brendan. We're live from the NSU studios, keeping this music going for you. Here's If I Was Your Cowboy by David Adam Burns on Lakes Country 102.1.

0: That's Roses and Weeds singing It's You. This is Rise and Shine live from NSU Studios. My name's Brendan.
1: And I am Michi. So it is time for Brendan's Get Out of Here story.
0: Get out of here! Okay, here you go. Here's your story, folks. It goes like this, okay? A decades-old flooding problem at the metro station in West London has finally been solved, thanks to a family of beavers. Greenford Station in West London used to flood regularly during heavy rain, and officials were even considering building a reservoir to control the water. But instead, conservationists tried a different approach, bringing back beavers. A small group of the animals was reintroduced to a nearby green space in 2023, and since then, they've built dams and transformed the area into a natural wetland. As a result, the busy beavers, as a result of their work, there's no more flooding.
1: Let's go!
0: Experts say the beavers slow down and store rainwater in their ponds, protecting areas downstream, including the metro station. The project has also become a local attraction, with residents flocking to see the animals.
1: Hey, let's go.
0: Man, every once in a while, when I used to bartend over at the branch, I just look at that creek and how beautiful it was and how the algae was doing its job and the otters were swimming around. I just thought the universe was laughing at us and going, you know, I purified the water for you.
1: Yeah.
0: It's right here.
1: Yeah. Right in front of you.
0: Putting it in a plastic bottle so you can get those particles on in you. Gross.
1: Yeah. Be careful of that.
0: It's crazy how we think of plastic as clean.
1: But there's tons of it in such microscopic levels in the ocean.
0: We just gotta clean up our brains. We've been tricked. Anyway, how about the beavers?
1: Thanks to the beavers. And thanks to the person who thought of that idea.
0: Yeah, how to... Conservationists. Let's
1: yes.
0: go. Let's go. And it was good for people. It helped the metro station.
1: Yeah,
0: let's not
1: it
0: lose
1: did.
0: Sight of that, too.
1: Yeah, exactly. All right. Well, that's Brendan's story of the day. So we're going to get you to the 2 News weather forecast so you can stay up to date on today's weather. And then you shouldn't have kissed me like that. Or that's Toby Keith. He has a story to tell.
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4: Tuesday starts mostly dry with some areas of patchy dense fog. We'll keep mostly cloudy skies with a few spotty showers and thunderstorms possible, especially south of Tulsa, later on this morning. A better chance for thunderstorms will arrive late this afternoon and evening, with the threat for damaging winds and flooding. Highs this afternoon in the mid-80s. Storm chances continue into Wednesday, with highs returning to the mid-80s. From the 2 News Weather Center, I'm meteorologist Annie Brown.
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0: That was Max McNown with A Better Me For You. This is Rise and Shine live from NSU Studios. My name's Brendan.
1: And I am Michi. It is time for local sports. And just to let you know that this event that we're going to start off with started yesterday and it will finish up today. So it is the NSU Basketball Offensive Skills Camp. All ages are welcome. It's going to be from 6 to 8 p.m. It is $25 per day. You can go and sign up by going to the website at nsubasketballcamp.com. And you can sign up today still.
0: And I believe you get a t-shirt and a lunch.
1: Hey, let's go. It's all happening at the NSU Event Center.
0: Awesome. That's the NEST. Also, Saturday, June the 27th, we've got Salina High Banks Speedway. That's the NASCAR Regional Weekly Races at High Banks Memorial Race. General admission for adults is just $10. Kids 6 to 12 is only $5, and those 5 and under, they're free. You can upgrade those seats to the pits for $30 for those adults and $20 for the kiddos.
1: And the pits open at 3, gates open at 5, with hot laps at 6:30 and racing at 7. It looks like they'll have the B-Mods, factory stocks, the pure stocks, the rear-wheel drive interceptors, and front-wheel drive tuners.
0: Bless you for being able to say that. Also coming up down the pike, we've got June 11th, we've got the Tulsa Oilers Arena football team. They're taking on the Jacksonville Sharks with a kickoff of 6:05 at the BOK Center.
1: That was July 11th. Then July 13th through the 15th is the NSU Basketball Day Camp. And it looks like they're going to have two different sessions available. It's first through ninth grade availability. And it's $75 because it's a three-day event happening at the event center. And you can go to nsubasketballcamp.com for that information and to sign up.
0: That's right. And then you've got a girls camp coming on down the way. That's the NSU Basketball Little River Hawks Camp. All ages welcome. 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And you can also sign up at nsubasketballcamp.com.
1: And that's all we have so far for your local sports. 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
2: 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Oklahoma baseball national champions for a third time in program history. First time was 1951, second time was 1994, and yesterday they beat North Carolina 13-2 in the third and decisive game of the College World Series Championship Series. Junior Jackson Willits being named the most outstanding player of the 2026 NCAA Men's College World Series. Major League Baseball, the Texas Rangers, they beat the Marlins yesterday by a 4-3 score. And the St. Louis Cardinals beat the Arizona Diamondbacks by a 3-2 score. Each of those series are set to continue this evening. 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I'm Matt Pauley with the Sports Flash on Lakes Country 102.1.
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0: Hey, y'all. It's Brendan from the Rise and Shine Show with Michi and Brendan. For many years, Ralph Lynch and Baker's Furniture have invited you to join them for community chat. With Ralph's recent retirement, he has handed the reins to me. 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

0: That's you and the whiskey and Brandy Bay Lynn just telling you. You know you love it. That's Chuck Weimer, though, too. This is Rise and Shine Live from NSU Studios. My name's Brendan.
1: And I am Michi, and the first holiday for today is National Pink Day.
0: Okay. I like pink. Pink is an interesting thing in that it's one of the few shades or hues that has its own name.
1: Mm-hmm.
0: You know, like light blue is still blue.
1: Right.
0: It's
1: right.
0: Not like called sky.
1: Wow, I didn't even think of that.
0: Yeah.
1: Huh.
0: Lavender kind of counts. I mean, some colors get more distinction.
1: Yeah, yeah.
0: Going along with that, though, also Pink Flamingo Day.
1: Did you know, if I'm correct and remember this right, flamingos aren't naturally born pink.
0: Yeah, the pink comes from the fish they're eating.
1: Yeah, from the diet in their in what they eat.
0: So if they're not eating enough of the salmon, then they're not as pink.
1: Yep, that's right. It is also National Hydration Day. As we are approaching summer, if not have already approached it, I haven't checked yet. But make sure that we are staying hydrated wherever we go, because the temperatures are reaching the 80s, feeling like the 90s, maybe even approaching that. And so if you're sweating, you're losing hydration, so replenish it.
0: That's right. I would recommend hydrating every day, not just today.
1: Oh, of course.
0: There you go. What about typewriter day?
1: You know, I never had the joy of learning with a typewriter.
0: Oh, my gosh. There were times our computer was broken, and it was the 90s, and you were expected to have stuff typed up, and my mom would pull some, like, old word processor keyboard out that I'd have to type up a paper on.
1: Your mom was a trooper. Thank you.
0: Oh, my goodness.
1: Right on.
0: All this stuff. But you know what shapes the way we talk? Like, left-handed words are more common, or maybe it's right-handed words, but there's a whole correlation with our language and how it's evolved because of the keyboard.
1: Oh, okay.
0: Look into it.
1: Interesting.
0: International Women in Engineering Day.
1: Yeah, so thanks to all the ladies who are women engineers. I actually follow this couple on the internet that go hiking or trailing across the United States various ways. Like, they've gone from north to south. Mm-hmm. They've gone from east to west. And so their trip takes a very long time. Mm-hmm. But their full-time jobs is she's an engineer.
0: That's cool. You know what's funny about engineers is sometimes they do jobs that you don't think about. Like, a lot of times you're thinking about bridges and stuff, but I knew a girl that was an engineer that worked for Traeger, the smoker company.
1: So,
0: you know, you got to design how the chambers work and all that stuff.
1: Yeah, yeah.
0: Shout out to, forgot her name? Louise.
1: Let's go, Louise.
0: That girl had all old lady friend names for her friend. It was crazy. National Detroit Pizza Day.
1: I have never had it yet. Keyword yet.
0: All right, somebody get this girl some Detroit style pizza.
1: But I've definitely had a pecan Sandy.
0: I like pecans a lot, so I'm for that. I actually got a bunch of them from my yard.
1: Oh, really?
0: Yeah, I got a little wheel thing that picks them up.
1: Dude, that's pretty cool.
0: I love them.
1: And then last one is Porridge Day.
0: I don't know much about porridge other than that you shouldn't sneak into a bear's house to eat it.
1: Yeah, yeah. Definitely trying to make sure it's, oh, this one's too hot. And
0: yeah,
1: this one's too cold.
0: If you've got curly gold hair.
1: Yeah.
0: Especially.
1: Yeah. Yep. It just reminds me of whenever I was a little kid and my mom would make something called malto meal, and that would be what I imagined porridge would be.
0: Yeah, it's a hot cereal. I think I had
1: cereal.
0: Cream of wheat a lot of times. Grits.
1: I actually don't like grits.
0: I love grits. I like all breakfast things, I think.
1: I remember the first time I had grits, and it really threw me off because I thought it was going to be similar to gravy.
0: No. For my 30th birthday, I spent like $35 at a breakfast diner and ate everything I wanted. It was a great thing. I recommend that for anybody. I had chocolate chip pancakes and steak and eggs and everything.
1: It does sound pretty fun.
0: Mm-hmm.
1: All right. Well, those are all the holidays we have so far.
0: We're going to let you get back to some music. After the break, we'll have Don't We by Morgan Wallen on Lakes Country 102.1. Was that even right?
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6: 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And now, your official 2 News weather forecast.
2: Tuesday starts mostly dry with some areas of patchy dense fog. We'll keep mostly cloudy skies with a few spotty showers and thunderstorms possible, especially south of Tulsa, later on this morning. A better chance for thunderstorms will arrive late this afternoon and evening, with the threat for damaging winds and flooding. Highs this afternoon in the mid-80s. Storm chances continue into Wednesday, with highs returning to the mid-80s. From the TUNY's Weather Center, I'm meteorologist Annie Brown.
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5: Fox News, I'm CJ Papa. Massive oil tankers slowly moving through the Strait of Hormuz.
6: President Trump just moments ago posted to Truth Social saying 19 million barrels of oil flowed out of the Hormuz Strait yesterday. He goes on to say an all-time record. Oil prices are tumbling down and the world is a much safer place.
5: Fox's Trey Yinks in Tel Aviv. Oman and Iran stress their sovereign rights in their territorial waters in the Hormuz Strait. According to the joint statement, they are committed, they say, to ensuring safe passage through the Strait. Two more suspects under arrest linked to the alleged plot at the White House, the UFC 250 event.
7: Newly unsealed court records identify Jordan Rinker and William Faulkner, defendants 6 and 7. Investigators say Rinker played a supporting role, accepting $1,200 from alleged ringleader.
5: That is Fox's Lucas Tomlinson reporting this morning. 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
8: News from the Radio Oklahoma News Network, I'm Ann Roberts. Several thousand Oklahomans are still in the dark this morning as electric crews continue to work to restore power. Following severe storms, packing winds of more than 100 miles per hour, knocking down power lines, damaging homes and other structures, and uprooting trees, anyone with damage is encouraged to report it at damage.ok.gov. State Senator Daryl Weaver is now the new Cleveland County Interim Sheriff. Weaver was with the Oklahoma State Bureau of Narcotics for 28 years. He was commissioned as an OBN agent in 1987, but he will take on his new duties July 6th. The OU baseball team wins the College World Series. The team beat North Carolina in the best of three championship series, 2-1, winning Game 3, 13-2. This is the third national championship in the Sooners baseball program history and the first since their national title in 1994. From the Radio Oklahoma News Network, I'm Ann Roberts.
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11: At 2 News Oklahoma, your stories are what matter most. Even though we're one green country, our stories are very different. We come from different neighborhoods, different backgrounds. 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That's why we're listening to you, digging deeper, getting answers, celebrating, giving back, and sharing your stories. Everyone deserves to be heard. That's 2 News Oklahoma.
12: We have made it to the 8 o'clock hour so far on Rise and Shine. It is Tuesday morning. I'm Michi.
13: And I'm Brendan.
12: We are live from the NSU studios and ready to get everything started once again. So we're going to play some Joe Nichols to start the hour.
13: Yeah, here's Broken Heartsville. 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

0: Loving people and working hard. In 1982, that's what Ms. Culver believed as a secret to staying young. 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
1: All right, it is time for Take Me Downtown, and we are starting with the Illinois River Cleanup. This is happening, I believe, on Saturday the 27th from 8 a.m. to 1 p.m. You can join the Oklahoma Armed Forces Initiative, the Oklahoma Chapter of Backcountry Hunters and Anglers, and the Illinois River Watershed Partnership for a community river cleanup along one of Oklahoma's most beloved waterways. 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
2: Yep, you can. It's out there towards Keys.
1: Mm-hmm. And if you go to backcountryhunters.org, you should be able to find a link, so that way you can get more information on what they're doing and all of that stuff.
2: I feel like she was tempted to give you the GPS coordinates.
1: I really thought about it for a
2: second. You're going to want to go to 35 point... No, I'm just kidding. All right, here's another cool thing. We got America's birthday coming up. It's the 250th, also known as the semi-quincentennial. The American Legion Post 50 is going to be having a celebration for us. We're going to do a parade. Starts at 9 a.m. on Grand Avenue, and it's going to go down past NSU, through downtown, all the way back to the American Legion Post 50. It's going to step off at 11 o'clock, and fees are important here. You want to sign up before 5 o'clock on June 25th. If you can't do that, you're going to get charged $20 if it's after 5 o'clock on the 25th, and after that, it's going to be $30. Absolutely no entries will be accepted after Tuesday, June 30th, so you do have a little margin of error, but that is at noon. After the parade, everyone is welcome to join them for more fun. They're going to have free hot dogs, fun games, great music, and family fun for all ages.
1: And hey, come and join Ollie's for their grand opening event in Tahlequah. This is on Wednesday, July 15th at 9 in the morning. So stop on by. They are open daily from 9 a.m. to 9 p.m. Their location is 1741 South Muskogee Avenue, which is right next to Atwood's in the old Renta Center.
2: A interesting thing to think about sometimes is we can shop local, and that keeps our money local, but also just shopping in physical reality, those tax dollars still go where they're supposed to go.
1: Mm-hmm.
2: Also, another thing to do, Save a Senior Golf Scramble. This is actually a couple days before that, on July the 12th. That's a Sunday. It's going to be put on by Luke Osborne, Jacqueline Osborne, and the Tahlequah Class of 2027. It's at Cherokee Springs, and you're going to want to go because it's a 12:30 check-in, 1:30 start, $500 for a four-man team, but you got a chance to get $10,000 for a hole-in-one, a five-day cruise for closest to the pin, two VIP event tickets for the longest drive, and seven-day resort vacation for the longest putt. And there's also cash prizes for the top three team finishers. 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
1: 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All right. Those are Take Me Downtown things that you should be knowing. And we're going to go ahead into the 2 News weather forecast with Hot Mama and Trace Adkins after the break.
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5: 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And now, your official 2 News weather forecast.
6: Tuesday starts mostly dry with some areas of patchy, dense fog. We'll keep mostly cloudy skies with a few spotty showers and thunderstorms possible, especially south of Tulsa, later on this morning. A better chance for thunderstorms will arrive late this afternoon and evening, with the threat for damaging winds and flooding. Highs this afternoon in the mid-80s. Storm chances continue into Wednesday, with highs returning to the mid-80s. From the 2 News Weather Center, I'm meteorologist Annie Brown.
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0: That's funky right there.
1: Yeah. Hey, I'm Carissa Carter, and you're listening to Rise and Shine with Michi and Brendan on Lakes Country 102.1.

0: That's Jason Aldean. He doesn't want you to know he's the sensitive kind. That's Don't Tell On Me. This is Rise and Shine, live from NSU Studios. My name's Brendan.
1: And I am Michi. It is time for my internet find of the day.
0: And it's brought to you by BSNG Pawn. That are 1112 Muskogee Avenue. And you can find all the things you need. You can find some turquoise. You can find some guns. You can find some guitars.
1: Yeah, laptops. I'm sure that there's AC units out there still. I saw a motorcycle once.
0: Now, there's a big safe. And you know they're sponsoring Michi's internet find because you can find anything there. And you know she can find anything on the internet.
1: I like that. All right, so Richard von Dongen and his late wife, Barbara. I probably pronounced it wrong.
0: Richard
1: von Dongen? It probably doesn't sound like that. Okay, but dedicated their careers to education. Richard was a professor at the University of New Mexico, and Barbara was an Albuquerque public schools teacher and librarian who sadly passed away in 2016.
0: Condolences.
1: Richard, who is now retired, wanted to make sure that Barbara's passion for books kept shining bright, so he made a heartwarming $100,000 donation to the Albuquerque public schools.
0: Woo-hoo.
1: The money is going to go towards creating a Van Dongen Book Kids Want to Read Fund. So it's doing exactly what the name says. Instead of just buying standard textbooks, this cash actually gives school librarians the green light to stock up on the good stuff. Popular literature, graphic novels, and the latest nonfiction books that students are actually excited to open up. And thanks to the donation and the passion for reading shared by Richard and his wife, Barbara, kids in Albuquerque will now be able to turn the pages of impactful books for many years to come.
0: How cool. And how serendipitous. I want to say I wanted to find a way to slip this in this week that I felt like I wasn't a good reader. I was having a hard time finishing a book, and it just turns out I needed to find the right book. I've really enjoyed this last one, and just go find something you want to read.
1: Yes, yes, definitely. Don't feel too pressured to read something outside of your desired reading.
0: Well, you know, and I think we're very comfortable flipping the channel, doom scrolling to the next thing we like to see. Mm-hmm. Don't feel like you got to finish a book just because you started it. Just change the channel, read something else.
1: Yeah, that's true. You can always come back to it, or you can always start something new.
0: Or you can never read it again.
1: Exactly.
0: But don't let that get in the way of reading at all.
1: Right, right. All right, well, that's my internet find of the day. We have Billy Joe Jones coming up with Reason to Call right after Country's Inside Track with Lon Helton.
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3: So change my Riley Green is one of today's stars who will take part in Alan Jackson's last call, One More for the Road.
2: Yeah, that was got to be way up there in my proudest moments was getting that call, you know, because I know Alan could have picked anybody, and to be in that short list of artists that he has to come play his final show is a pretty special thing. I, you know, everybody's fan Alan Jackson. For me as a songwriter, knowing he wrote his own songs and wrote a lot of songs by himself was something that you know, made me even bigger fan of him when I realized that was how he went about it. So it's a really special thing. I'm really looking forward to that.
3: I think you and Alan Jackson have so much in common as songwriters because they're like simple.
2: That's the word I would use. It took me a long time to figure that out. Alan Jackson spoke to me as a kid from Alabama by just saying it how it was. So that's not a negative word to describe my songwriting, because I feel the exact same way.
3: Along with Riley Green, other performers include Luke Bryan, Luke Combs, Eric Church, and George Strait. Alan Jackson's Last Call takes place in Nashville this Saturday, and it will be televised later this year on NBC TV. I'm Lon Helton, and tomorrow, John Pardee salutes Alan Jackson on Country's Inside Track.
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1: 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It looks like Frontier City or Magic Springs.
2: That sounds right. So grumpy, sad, or happy, go donate some blood.
1: Please and thank you.
2: All right, we've got a home preservation canning class. This is going down in McIntosh County at the OSU Extension. Come join them for an educational home preservation canning class. You'll learn about food safety during preservation, proper methods of canning and canning equipment. It's not a hands-on class, but a very important one for beginning canners as well as those that need a refresher course. There are new guidelines and rules announced all the time. Today's canning is not your grandmother's canning, so go check it out at the McIntosh County OSU Extension.
1: And
2: that's Monday, June 29th, sorry, at 6 p.m.
1: They're going to be doing it at the Shakota Public Library, so make sure you go and check it out at the Shakota Public Library, but it is the OSU Extension putting the event on.
2: How curious.
1: All right, the last thing that we're going to mention for things that you need to know today is it's 'tis the season for fireworks at the Castle of Muskogee.
2: Oh, I see what you did there.
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5: 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And now your official 2 News weather forecast.
6: Tuesday starts mostly dry with some areas of patchy dense fog. We'll keep mostly cloudy skies with a few spotty showers and thunderstorms possible, especially south of Tulsa, later on this morning. A better chance for thunderstorms will arrive late this afternoon and evening with the threat for damaging winds and flooding. Highs this afternoon in the mid-80s. Storm chances continue into Wednesday with highs returning to the mid-80s. From the 2 News Weather Center, I'm meteorologist Annie Brown.
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1: News. I'm Therese Crowley. President Trump posting 19 million barrels of oil flowed out the Hormuz Strait, an all-time record, and the world is a much safer place. As Vice President Vance returns from Swiss talks with a 60-day roadmap to peace, Iran will let in nuclear inspectors and the U.S. will unfreeze some Iran deposits with a caveat, says Ambassador Mike Waltz on Fox.
2: Yeah, they unfroze some of them to keep Iran at the table, but guess what they're going to buy? They're going to buy American crops, American farmers, soybeans.
1: New reporting on the ransom notes in Nancy Guthrie's disappearance that after demanding millions in Bitcoin, one said she died after the abduction and was buried with nature. Daughter Savannah makes a new plea on NBC's Today Show.
3: I wanted to just take the opportunity to ask people to really to beg people to come forward. Somebody knows something. We are in agony.
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7: News from the Radio Oklahoma News Network. I'm Ann Roberts. Lake Eufaula was among the hardest hit areas from Monday's storms, with significant damage reported at Eufaula Cove, including homes, docks, and even a public swimming pool. Jellystone Management reports the park will be closed until further noticed. Wind speeds of at least 53 miles per hour mangled tin roofing, knocked down trees, and blew over fences. The Republican contenders for governor in last week's primary election found common ground on illegal marijuana grows as their top problem facing Oklahoma. Top finisher Gettner Drummond says illegal immigrant crime consortiums don't stop with marijuana.
8: The production and distribution of fentanyl, human trafficking, and sex trafficking is a blight on our state, and I'm breaking the back of that blight.
7: On a recent episode of his podcast, Bold Ideas, Drummond said Oklahoma ranks fifth in deportation of illegal immigrants. From the Radio Oklahoma News Network, I'm Ann Roberts.
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11: 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Even though we're one green country, our stories are very different. We come from different neighborhoods, different backgrounds. We have different experiences. That's why we're listening to you, digging deeper, getting answers, celebrating, giving back, and sharing your stories. Everyone deserves to be heard. That's 2 News Oklahoma.
12: We have made it to the 9 o'clock hour here on Rise and Shine. My name's Michi.
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13: That's right. And we're so happy you're here with us.
12: That is correct. And I like to play Springsteen by Eric Church, specifically because this was on my sister's YouTube playlist back in 2016.
13: So, for you who are not informed, shout out to either Sarah or Tiffany. Here we go. On Lakes Country, 102.1.

0: And that was Casey Johns singing Bad Perfume, just recently in Tahlequah, matter of fact. This is Rise and Shine live from NSU Studios. My name's Brendan.
1: And I am Michi, and it's almost time for the NSU interview with academics. We were going to do it yesterday, but...
0: Hey, we had some weather. If you're in Tahlequah, you're not confused about that at all. You could hardly drive in some places. So some folks' driveways were a little bit difficult to get by, so got to be flexible, got to do the retake.
1: Mm-hmm. And so we're actually going to be doing the interview right after this break, the 2 News Weather Forecast break.
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3: 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And now, your official 2 News weather forecast.
4: Tuesday starts mostly dry with some areas of patchy, dense fog. We'll keep mostly cloudy skies with a few spotty showers and thunderstorms possible, especially south of Tulsa, later on this morning. A better chance for thunderstorms will arrive late this afternoon and evening, with the threat for damaging winds and flooding. Highs this afternoon in the mid-80s. Storm chances continue into Wednesday, with highs returning to the mid-80s. From the 2 News Weather Center, I'm meteorologist Annie Brown.
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1: Rise and shine. My name's Michi.
0: My name's Brendan.
1: And it's time for our Monday morning interview. And we have Kendra Haggard in studio, who is the director of student engagement transitions. We're also going to be talking about how we're transitioning into college and things for the students to be looking forward to whenever they're coming in, right?
9: Right.
1: Well, one of those things that I remember was student orientation. NSU offers that, correct? I mean, I believe I went to it. I went through it.
9: Yes, we do. We, in fact, have one today.
1: Oh,
9: so, right.
0: How about that?
9: Yeah. So we call it SOAR, Student Orientation, Advising, and Registration. But we like acronyms, so
1: yeah.
9: Shorten it. So it's a day for students to come and get ready for the fall. So we have several, 15 throughout the summer.
0: Okay. You know, and a lot of people like to opt out of those things sometimes, and that's their option. But I think it's such a bummer. Because you get a lot out of it. It's a low pressure, lower stakes. If you wait to meet people until you're in your core courses, then you might be distracting yourself from some stuff that's pretty important.
1: Yes, definitely.
9: That's very true. So at SOAR, they can meet people from our student organizations. We have over 100. So they may not all be at every SOAR, but they meet a few of them. And then our campus resources. So we have so many great resources on campus to help students get connected and help them be successful while they're there. And they can take care of, you know, housing, financial aid, scholarships, talk to the bursar office about how they're going to pay, all those good things while they're at SOAR. So we're really excited about our programs and students coming. We also have SOAR leaders, mm-hmm. so students who help lead them throughout the day and also, you know, tell them about what it's like to be a student at NSU.
10: Well, and on top of the SOAR that you offer, there's the tours that you can book as well.
9: Yes.
10: For the housing and for the campus side. Uh-huh. And do you guys offer private tours as well as group tours?
9: Yes.
10: Okay, I thought so. Mm-hmm. And then for incoming freshmen in the fall and in the spring, I believe there's Welcome Week.
9: Yes. Welcome Week is the week before the semester begins, so August 10th through the 16th. It's one credit hour of the University Strategies class, so 300 points of that. So they're paired with a peer instructor and 25 students who will be with them all semester long. And then at the end of the week, they meet their professor. So usually the class is so connected by the time the professor is there. I teach a section that I'm having to, which I love, I'm having to catch up so that, because they all already know each other.
0: They've already formed their inside jokes and their little clicks within clicks and all that stuff.
9: We also have lots of informative things so that they're ready. You know, they're ready to use Blackboard. They know how to email their professors.
10: Yes.
9: You know, they're just really connected. I know you said you went through.

0: It was a lot of fun.
1: Good. We also take students to their individual classrooms so that they're more comfortable. You know, that's a first day fear.
0: Yeah.
1: You know, finding your way. Yeah.
2: Sounds like you're just checking off the anxiety boxes.
1: Please.
2: I don't know what the class looks like. I don't know who the professor is. I don't know who I'll make friends with.
0: Mm-hmm. So. I think being able to print off your syllabus is one of the very important things to learn as a freshman.
2: It also makes it very real.
0: Yes.
2: You're like, oh, no.
1: Because some professors list out week by week, like, expectations of the assignments. And so you just look at it and you're like, oh, this is a lot. But it's through 16 weeks. Mm-hmm. So it breaks it down. So that way it looks intimidating, but it's something that you can accomplish. And at the end of the semester, you go, wow, I did all that.
3: Right?
2: Exactly.
3: Yeah, and we show them how to use a calendar and planner, too, so that they can, you know, I love to check a box.
2: There you go. I can tell. Checking boxes.
0: Cross that off.
1: I did it.
0: One last thing that I wanted to ask is, when people are thinking about booking these, where can they go onto the NSU website to be able to book the SOAR dates and those personalized tours?
3: So it's actually under the apply button on our NSU website. They can click on that and then they can see SOAR and then other offices listed there. So
1: cool.
2: Perfect.
3: If you're thinking about going to college, that NSU is a great fit for many, and to come and give us a try.
2: It worked for me. It worked for her. It worked for her.
0: That's right. Got a whole bunch of greens in the studio right now. Okay. We're going to get back to the music right now. This is Lakes Country 102.1.
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0: John Morgan with Kid Myself. This is Rise and Shine as we are live from the NSU studios. That's Brennan, I'm Michi, and it's time for the concert calendar.
1: Yeah, we call the show Rise and Shine. It's brought to you by Kroner and Bear. They're at 200 North Muskogee Avenue. They've got the food, live music, outdoor patio, and fire pits you've been looking for. Tonight is Tuesday, so you can find Scary Larry Hewitt hosting open mic starting at 7 p.m.
0: Yes, sir. And if you go later this week on Thursday, you'll have DJ Sean Solo doing music bingo or trivia. And coming up, musical performance-wise, is on July 3rd, you'll have Travis Linville performing at Kroner and Bear from 8 to 11. Also coming up on the 10th is Gremlins, and then on the 11th is Henry Bell.
1: That's right. We've also got the Squeeze In down the street. They've got karaoke nights on Tuesdays, and you can also find a random karaoke night almost anytime. But they start up at 10 o'clock, sign up at 9:30, and then you can find the Ed Lionheart Trio doing a backing band, open mic, kind of house band thing on Sundays. So go check them out.
0: Nice. And also coming up later this week on the 25th is Red, White, and Blues, Summer Nights in Norris Park. This is the concert series, and they'll have Big Smith and the Backsliders there from 6 to 8 p.m. Please bring your own lawn chair, pack a blanket, and join them for an evening filled with live music, snack vendors, kid-friendly, friendly fun. And this is all happening in Norris Park.
1: That's right. Later on down the way on July the 23rd, same idea, but it's classic rock on the block. It's going to be the Ed Lionheart Trio doing the same thing, 6 to 8 p.m. Bring a chair.
0: That's right. So August 15th is a little ways out, but Megan Maroney will be in Oklahoma, and she'll be at the BOK Center for a 7 o'clock start.
1: Hey, and then August 20th, I was late on the train, had no idea. You get to see Vince Gill at the Cove at River Spirit Casino and Resort. I had no idea. That guy shreds with a plain face on his face, but just shredding. That's at 8 p.m.
0: And then August 20th through the 22nd is Diamond Stone Music Festival at Diamond Head Resort. This is Jason Bolin and the Stragglers, Silverada, the Damn Quails, Blaine Bailey, Red Dirt Rangers, Casey West, Emily Hollingshed, and more.
1: Yeah, you can catch Nikki and Company, Rex Pryor, Jackson Glasby, Canton Teen and the Penny Pickers, and also Canton Sun. Canyon Suns.
0: Yes, sir.
1: Just made that Canton Sun. Sorry, y'all.
0: Tried to combine them. Mm. All right, well, that's the concert calendar. More to come up after the break, like Seth Candon and Down by the River.
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3: 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It's our motivation. We are more than just Mets. We are a part of our community. Count on us to keep you and the ones you love safe. We are 2 News Oklahoma.
4: Okay.

0: That was Toes by the Zac Brown Band. This is Rise and Shine. I'm Ichi.
1: And I'm Brendan, and this has been the Rise and Shine
0: Hello?
1: Show. Live from NSU Studios. Can't you tell?
0: Yes, of course. Well, it is almost time for us to leave for the day, and that means that you'll be hanging out with Christian for the midday all the way till 2 o'clock.
1: That's right, and then TJ Wicks will be taking over for you for the afternoons. And you know what? I'm excited for what he's got coming. I think you're going
0: to
1: like it.
0: Yeah, so make sure that you stay tuned from 2 to 7.
1: That's right. He got a little... I think we're going to get to know TJ a little bit better.
0: Yes, yes.
1: All right. And hey, everybody, thank you for being patient through all the changes that we've experienced lately. I really appreciate it. We are still your local independent and we're your radio station.
0: Yes, and celebrating 75 years this year.
1: Pretty amazing. Mm-hmm. And talking about all of that, it feels like 75 years since I ate.
0: Oh, really?
1: I mean, that's probably an exaggeration.
0: You need to go get yourself something quick.
1: You know, my only problem with Harold's Burgers is the name.
0: Why?
1: They got sandwiches, too.
0: They do.
1: Yeah, I'm looking at the bacon turkey ranch and the BLT sandwich. They've got a full club sandwich.
0: There is nothing wrong with a BLT.
1: I like a turkey melt. Mm. They got a lot. The turkey melt sounds good. It's got pickles in the picture.
0: Ooh.
1: See, don't let that noise drive you guys crazy.
0: I am not a
1: pickle girl.
0: Yeah, I'm a pickle hater. I'm okay with it.
1: It's sour. Anyway, check out Harold's Burgers. They're at 200 Downing. They're right there where you're used to getting burgers in downtown Tahlequah. And they've got all the sides and burgers and sandwiches you've been looking for.
0: That's right. And they're open up for lunch. So right when you have that hour slot for you to go get yourself some grub, they're there for you.
1: That's right. I do have to wait an hour. It's just 10 o'clock, folks. They open at 11.
0: Yes. All right. Well, it is time for the 2 News weather forecast so we can stay up to date on the weather. It looks like Kane Brown is after the break, and you have a great rest of your day.
1: Yes, please. 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
3: 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And now, your official 2 News weather forecast.
4: Tuesday starts mostly dry with some areas of patchy, dense fog. We'll keep mostly cloudy skies with a few spotty showers and thunderstorms possible, especially south of Tulsa, later on this morning. A better chance for thunderstorms will arrive late this afternoon and evening with the threat for damaging winds and flooding. Highs this afternoon in the mid-80s. Storm chances continue into Wednesday with highs returning to the mid-80s. From the 2 News Weather Center, I'm meteorologist Annie Brown.
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3: Fox News, I'm Chris Foster. NBC Today's Show co-host Savannah Guthrie again is asking someone who knows something to come forward after it's disclosed that the second ransom note sent to media outlets in February said her kidnapped mother, Nancy, had died and was buried.
4: We are in agony. We cannot be at peace.
3: The note came 5 days after Nancy Guthrie was reported missing from her home in Arizona. Iran denies there's a plan to allow nuclear inspectors back into the country.
5: After Vice President J.D. Vance announced that Iran has agreed to allow international inspectors into their country, President Trump posted on Truth Social this morning saying, in part, if they did not agree to this, there would be no further negotiations. The Iranians today are going on the record saying they did not agree to this point.
3: Fox's Trey Yingst, Iran's president and foreign minister, are in Pakistan today for talks. Tech stocks are way down today, so are oil prices. 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
9: News from the Radio Oklahoma News Network, I'm Ann Roberts. Lake Eufaula was among the hardest hit areas from Monday's storms, with significant damage reported at Eufaula Cove, including homes, docks, and even a public swimming pool. Jellystone Management reports the park will be closed until further noticed. Wind speeds of at least 53 miles per hour mangled tin roofing, knocked down trees, and blew over fences. The Republican contenders for governor in last week's primary election found common ground on illegal marijuana grows as their top problem facing Oklahoma. Top finisher Gettner Drummond says illegal immigrant crime consortiums don't stop with marijuana.
10: The production and distribution of fentanyl, human trafficking, and sex trafficking is a blight on our state, and I'm breaking the back of that blight.
9: On a recent episode of his podcast, Bold Ideas, Drummond said Oklahoma ranks fifth in deportation of illegal immigrants. From the Radio Oklahoma News Network, I'm Ann Roberts.
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14: Howdy there and good morning. You're now listening to KEOK Middays with your host Christian. This is the show where I play nothing but country and red dirt hits every day from 10 to 2. 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Keep it tuned here for Why You Wanna by Jana Kramer. Then it's Cody Jinks, Jason Bolin and the Stragglers, Luke Combs, and finally we'll end with Frank Ray. 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

0: That was Frank Ray with Third Row George Strait. You've been listening to KEOK Middays with your host Christian. It's time for the first break of the day, but don't go anywhere because I've got more country music right after we're back. Stay right here for Eli Young Band, Love Ain't. Then it's Lainey Butler, Brandy Billen, and then Jordan Davis. So keep it right here on Tahlequah's locally owned country station, Licks Country 102.1.
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3: Tuesday starts mostly dry with some areas of patchy, dense fog. We'll keep mostly cloudy skies with a few spotty showers and thunderstorms possible, especially south of Tulsa, later on this morning. A better chance for thunderstorms will arrive late this afternoon and evening, with the threat for damaging winds and flooding. Highs this afternoon in the mid-80s. Storm chances continue into Wednesday, with highs returning to the mid-80s. From the 2 News Weather Center, I'm meteorologist Annie Brown.
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0: That was Jordan Davis with Turn This Truck Around. And while Jordan's driving back the other way, we're going to take a short break. But keep it right here because this truck is going into even more country music right after. Once we're back, you can look forward to Stubborn and Remains by William Clark Green. Then it's DeLon Carmichael. And finally, Jenna Paulette. So if you love country music, you're on the best station. 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
2: Tuesday starts mostly dry with some areas of patchy dense fog. We'll keep mostly cloudy skies with a few spotty showers and thunderstorms possible, especially south of Tulsa, later on this morning. A better chance for thunderstorms will arrive late this afternoon and evening, with the threat for damaging winds and flooding. Highs this afternoon in the mid-80s. Storm chances continue into Wednesday, with highs returning to the mid-80s. From the 2 News Weather Center, I'm meteorologist Annie Brown.
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8: 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It's about time we got back to the country music. I hope you enjoyed our break because Ella Langley, Choosing Texas, is up next. Then it's Shane Smith and the Saints, Nate Smith, and finally Scotty McCreary. 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
2: Fox News, I'm Therese Crowley. President Trump praising nuclear certainty. Now Iran disputes it's in the peace deal. Fox's Trey Yinks.
3: After Vice President J.D. Vance announced that Iran has agreed to allow international atomic energy inspectors into their country, President Trump posted on Truth Social this morning saying, in part, if they did not agree to this, there would be no further negotiations. Well, the Iranians today are going on the record saying they did not agree to this point.
2: The president says if Iran doesn't live up to the deal, he'll do what he has to do. Primary Tuesday in Utah, Maryland, South Carolina, and New York, where socialists are taking a run at Democrat seats. Maine Senator Susan Collins talks to Fox on her Democrat challenger, Graham Plattner, with the newly covered up Nazi tattoo.
4: The antithesis of a steady leadership that I provide in Washington.
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5: News of the Radio Oklahoma News Network. I'm Ken Johnson. A new survey shows what a lot of us already knew. People are weary of AI and don't want data centers in their communities. Radio Oklahoma's Ann Roberts with more.
6: Milltown Partners is reporting $156 billion worth of U.S. data center projects were blocked or stalled in 2025. A recent wave of protests has resulted in one moratorium after another in Oklahoma communities. A survey of 6,800 registered U.S. voters found 63% of respondents expressed a negative view of AI.
5: The Oklahoma Sooners are the 2026 national champions in baseball after blowing out North Carolina 13-2. It's the first national championship since 1994. Fort Cobb native and shortstop Jackson Willett says the team had the talent to win it all.
7: We trust our process, man. I mean, we had a process. We did it the whole regular season, even though the results weren't what we wanted. We did the same process in the postseason, and we're on top now.
5: Radio Oklahoma News Network, I'm Ken Johnson.
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14: 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Even though we're one green country, our stories are very different. We come from different neighborhoods, different backgrounds. We have different experiences. That's why we're listening to you, digging deeper, getting answers, celebrating, giving back, and sharing your stories. Everyone deserves to be heard. That's 2 News Oklahoma.
15: Hello, hello. Welcome back to KEOK Middays. We just wrapped up the break, and so it's time to get back to our favorite country and Red Dirt hits. And you're going to want to stay right here because I've got five songs in a row to kick off the top of the 11 o'clock hour. Coming up is Amarillo Sky by Jason Aldean. Then it's Guy Vincent, Darius Rucker, Megan Maroney, and finally Caleb Young. So keep it right here on Tahlequah's favorite local station, Lakes Country 102.1.

0: Neon Never Lies by Caleb Young. You're listening to KEOK Middays with your host, Christian. Coming up is a short Lakes Country break. But stay right here because included in that break will be our 2 News weather report. So make sure you find out what Oklahoma's going to decide is our next crazy weather event. Then once we're back, we're getting right into more country music. Starting with Angels by Thomas Rhett. Then it's Cody Widener, Josh Ward, and finally, Riley Green. So if you love country and red dirt hits, keep it on Lakes Country 102.1.
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2: Lakes Country 102.1, and now your official 2 News weather forecast.
3: Tuesday starts mostly dry with some areas of patchy, dense fog. We'll keep mostly cloudy skies with a few spotty showers and thunderstorms possible, especially south of Tulsa, later on this morning. A better chance for thunderstorms will arrive late this afternoon and evening, with the threat for damaging winds and flooding. Highs this afternoon in the mid-80s. Storm chances continue into Wednesday, with highs returning to the mid-80s. From the 2 News Weather Center, I'm meteorologist Annie Brown.
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0: That was David Lewis with Floorboard Full of Roses. My name is Christian, and you've been listening to KUOK Middays. And wait a minute, don't touch that dial. We're only going away for a short break. But if you keep it right here, I promise there's still four more songs for you right after. As soon as we're back, I'm starting up Wish You Well by Vincent Mason. Then it's Sandy June, Kelsey Ballerini, and finally Randy Travis. So you're going to want to keep it tuned right here on Lakes Country 102.1.
1: 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And now, your official 2 News weather forecast.
2: Tuesday starts mostly dry with some areas of patchy, dense fog. We'll keep mostly cloudy skies with a few spotty showers and thunderstorms possible, especially south of Tulsa, later on this morning. A better chance for thunderstorms will arrive late this afternoon and evening, with the threat for damaging winds and flooding. Highs this afternoon in the mid-80s. Storm chances continue into Wednesday, with highs returning to the mid-80s. From the 2 News Weather Center, I'm meteorologist Annie Brown.
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1: Fox News, I'm Gianna Gelosi. President Trump says the Strait of Hormuz is fully open.
2: The president defending the negotiations that are going on in Iran, and he says they're going very well. He does say the Strait of Hormuz is open, but American warships will remain in place even though the U.S. blockade has been lifted. Now, on True Social, the president saying that Iran will not get any money that can be used to sow chaos in the Middle East again. He adds that the money and or sanctions that the U.S. Treasury is releasing goes in escrow controlled by the USA.
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4: News of the Radio Oklahoma News Network, I'm Ken Johnson. The Oklahoma Sooners are the 2026 national champions. Oklahoma defeated North Carolina 13-2 to win the program's third national title in baseball and the first since 1994. Shortstop Jackson Willits, a Fort Cobb native, talks about the win.
5: We knew what we had done all year long and what we'd done in the postseason, and we just took it one pitch at a time.
4: Willits says the team trusted the so-called process, and Coach Skip Johnson now has a national title to his name. There are still a few thousand Oklahomans without power today as crews work across the state to restore power knocked out after severe storms ripped through the state Monday. Straight-line winds damaged homes and other structures, uprooted trees, and even blew a train off the tracks in Woodward County. News of the Radio Oklahoma News Network, I'm Ken Johnson.
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8: 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It's our motivation. We are more than just Mets. We are a part of our community. 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
9: Well, hey there, welcome back to KEOK Middays. That last segment just wrapped up our break, so I bet you're getting antsy to get back to your favorite country and red dirt hits. Well, I've got good news. It's the top of the 12 o'clock hour, which means it's time for 5 songs in a row. So don't touch your dial, because Dierks Bentley, Lot of Leavin' Left to Do is up first. Then it's Prophet and Outlaws, Casey Donahue Band, Willie Nelson, and finally Daryl Perry. So keep it right here on Oklahoma's best locally owned country station, Lakes Country 102.1.

0: That was If You Know, You Know by Darryl Perry. And I've got everything you need to know about what's coming up on Lakes Country 102.1. Up next is a short break, including the 2 News weather report. So keep it right here to plan out what you're going to do about the rest of the week's weather. Then after the break wraps up, we're going to get into the country music yet again. And first up will be Mary Carpenter. He thinks he'll keep her. Then it's Cooper Wade, Chuck Weimer, and John Party. So keep listening to Lakes Country 102.1.
1: Lakes Country 102.1, and now your official 2 News weather forecast.
2: Tuesday starts mostly dry with some areas of patchy, dense fog. We'll keep mostly cloudy skies with a few spotty showers and thunderstorms possible, especially south of Tulsa, later on this morning. A better chance for thunderstorms will arrive late this afternoon and evening, with the threat for damaging winds and flooding. Highs this afternoon in the mid-80s. Storm chances continue into Wednesday, with highs returning to the mid-80s. From the 2 News Weather Center, I'm meteorologist Annie Brown.
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1: 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The Oklahoma State women's basketball team adding to the roster once again. Slovenian standout Mojca Ilinc has committed to the program. She had established herself as one of the top prospects in Europe. She is 23 years old and playing for a high-level team this past year. She averaged 11 points and 6 rebounds per game. Oklahoma baseball, national champions. Carolina yesterday by a 13-2 score as they secure the third national championship in program history and the first since 1994. They scored on 5 straight innings and never really looked back. Junior Jackson Willits being named the most outstanding player. Bundle auto and home, renters, or condo insurance and save with Progressive. I'm Matt Pauley with the Sports Flash on Lakes Country 102.1.
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0: That was Aaron Loy with Take It Easy Cowgirl. You've been listening to KEOK Middays with your host Christian. And don't think about going anywhere, there's a short break coming your way. But right after some of our local messengers, we're getting straight back to the country music you know and love. First up, we'll be Sleepless in a Hotel Room by Luke Combs. Then it's Wade Bowen, Keith Urban, and Lady A. So don't think about touching your dial. I'll be right back with more country and red dirt hits on Lakes Country 102.1.
1: Lakes Country 102.1, and now your official 2 News weather forecast.
2: Tuesday starts mostly dry with some areas of patchy, dense fog. We'll keep mostly cloudy skies with a few spotty showers and thunderstorms possible, especially south of Tulsa, later on this morning. A better chance for thunderstorms will arrive late this afternoon and evening, with the threat for damaging winds and flooding. Highs this afternoon in the mid-80s. Storm chances continue into Wednesday, with highs returning to the mid-80s. From the 2 News Weather Center, I'm meteorologist Annie Brown.
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3: Fox News, I'm Therese Crowley. Healthcare fraud takedown. 455 people in 2 weeks for $6.5 billion in healthcare fraud. Attorney General Todd Blanche says $182 million in cash and assets seized.
4: We're taking back the money, the luxury cars, the jewelry, and these alleged fraudsters will face justice.
3: Health Secretary RFK Jr. says some patients died thinking they were getting legit care when they were just billing opportunities. President Trump praising nuclear honesty. Now Iran refutes that it agreed to allow nuclear inspectors. The president says if they don't do what they agreed, we'll do what we have to do. And the president posting six people have been arrested for a 350-foot gash in the Lincoln reflecting pool liner with sharp knife or razors. Says we'll drain some of the water before or after 4th of July for the permanent repair. 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
5: News from the Radio Oklahoma News Network. I'm David McCollum. Richard Glossop returns to court today as his attorneys seek a new preliminary hearing. They want a judge to determine whether prosecutors have enough evidence to take the case to trial again. The U.S. Supreme Court vacated Glossop's murder conviction and death sentence last year. The case has been in the courts for nearly three decades. A former Tulsa fire captain is headed back to federal prison. Jerry Brown was sentenced to 5.5 years for trying to rob a bank in Choctaw in 2025. Prosecutors say it was his third bank robbery attempt. Brown served time for robbing banks in Skiatook and Sperry in 2020 and was released from prison in October of 2024. More on these stories at RadioOklahomaNews.com. 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
14: Welcome back to KEOK Middays. My name is Christian, and I'm your host. But I bet you guys knew that already. What you didn't know already is who's coming up in my next song block. First up is Garth Brooks with Two of a Kind working on a Full House. Then, since it's the top of the 1 o'clock hour, we've still got four more right after. With Telluride going through Whiskey Like Water, Lucas Nelson, George Burge, and finally, Ken Foe. So if you want to hear the best local and national hits, keep it on Lakes Country 102.1.

0: That was Ken Fo with Hey Senorita. You've been listening to KEOK Middays, and I think it's time for a little bit of a break. So while we're relaxing our ears, get ready for more country music right after. Because I'm coming back with four songs in a row, starting with Jarrett Neiman, with his song Lover Lover. Then it's Flatland Calvary, Joey Green, and finally, Kenny Chesney. So make sure to keep it tuned right here on Lakes Country 102.1.
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2: 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And now, your official 2 News weather forecast.
3: Tuesday starts mostly dry with some areas of patchy, dense fog. We'll keep mostly cloudy skies with a few spotty showers and thunderstorms possible, especially south of Tulsa, later on this morning. A better chance for thunderstorms will arrive late this afternoon and evening, with the threat for damaging winds and flooding. Highs this afternoon in the mid-80s. Storm chances continue into Wednesday, with highs returning to the mid-80s. From the 2 News Weather Center, I'm meteorologist Annie Brown.
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12: 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Anyway, that's really about it. 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

0: That was On Again Tonight by Case Harden. You're listening to KEOK Middays, and we're getting close to 2 o'clock, so that means it's about time to wrap up the show. But before that, we've got a short break coming your way. But if you stick with me, I still have time for 4 more songs in a row. After we come back, up first is Ella Langley, Be Her. Then it's Trevor Underwood, Cole Swindle, and finally, Leanne Rimes. But make sure you keep listening to your favorite local station, because TJ Wicks is your next host, and he's going to kick our music into overdrive. So if you love country music, keep it right here on Lakes Country 102.1.
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3: For the Muskogee and Tahlequah areas, for the rest

0: this afternoon through this evening, look for increasing scattered showers and storms. Some of them could be strong to severe with a damaging wind threat, also hail and flash flooding risk. Another storm complex comes in overnight tonight for more strong to severe storms. In the 2 News Weather Center, I'm meteorologist Brandon Woolley.
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1: Fox News, I'm John Saucier. Secretary of State Marco Rubio is visiting the United Arab Emirates, meeting with Gulf allies, discussing that U.S.-Iran peace deal. Secretary Rubio, what did Iran agree to anyways?
2: We know what they agreed to. I don't know why they have to say the things they say. Whatever their internal or domestic politics is, I guess they'll navigate it. But we know what they agreed to do, and now they'll either do it or they won't. And if they do, the process moves forward, and if they don't, the president will have some decisions to make.
1: Iran has publicly denied that nuclear inspectors will be allowed into their country. The Justice Department announcing its charge over 400 people in health care fraud. Centers for Medicare and Medicaid Services Administrator Dr. Mehmet Oz.
3: The $100 billion that Secretary Kennedy mentioned is stolen from Medicare and Medicaid. If we were able to just take that out of what's being stolen from Medicare, we'd double the life expectancy of the Medicare Trust Fund.
1: More than $6.5 billion in this fraud scheme. 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
6: 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I'm David McCollum. Richard Glossop returns to court today as his attorneys seek a new preliminary hearing. They want a judge to determine whether prosecutors have enough evidence to take the case to trial again. The U.S. Supreme Court vacated Glossop's murder conviction and death sentence last year. The case has been in the courts for nearly three decades. A former Tulsa fire captain is headed back to federal prison. Jerry Brown was sentenced to 5.5 years for trying to rob a bank in Choctaw in 2025. Prosecutors say it was his third bank robbery attempt. Brown served time for robbing banks in Skiatook and Sperry in 2020. And was released from prison in October of 2024. 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For the Radio Oklahoma News Network, I'm David McCollum.
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11: 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We've got five straight songs to kick off the overdrive day. We got Billy Joe Jones, Megan Patrick, Luke Cash, and Roses and Weeds. But we're going to kick it off with Just to See You Smile by Tim McGraw. So don't you go anywhere. 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
15: She said, I need some time to find myself. I need a little space to think. And maybe we should start seeing other people. And baby, things are moving way too fast for me.

0: Daybreak Heartbreak by Chaser Crouch. Hey y'all, this is TJ Wicks. Hope you're having a great afternoon. We've got Toby Keith, Casey Musgraves, Aaron Watson, and Jordan Davis coming up after the news and weather here on Lakes Country 102.1.
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3: For the Muskogee and Tahlequah areas, for the rest of this afternoon through this evening, look for increase in scattered showers and storms. Some of them could be strong to severe with a damaging wind threat, also hail and flash flooding risk. Another storm complex comes in overnight tonight for more strong to severe storms. In the 2 News Weather Center, I'm meteorologist Brandon Woolley.
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4: They say you can't sing a classic country anthem on an empty stomach. At Ruby's of Tahlequah, they're making sure nobody has to. Named after a grandmother who was as legendary in the kitchen as a Hall of Fame ballad, Ruby's is the heart of comfort food on South Muskogee Avenue. From sourdough bread that's practically a local treasure to goulash that tastes just like a hug from the past, every bite is inspired by Ruby's own recipes. Whether it's a sandwich piled high with premium meats, a midday quiche, or a cupcake that hits all the right notes, they're serving up the Grandma Standard, Monday through Friday. But the cover doesn't stop at the kitchen door. Ruby's is proud to be the official sponsor for Silver Dollar City Tickets, right here on Billy Country 96.3. They're giving away 4 packs of tickets all year long, bringing the thrill of the Ozarks to Tahlequah and Fort Gibson. 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

0: George Strait by Frank Ray. Hey, y'all, this is TJ Wicks. Hope you're having a good afternoon out there in Radio Land. We're going to go ahead and let y'all know we've got Willie Nelson, Sandy June, Randy Rogers Band, and Tracy Lawrence coming up tonight. So don't you go anywhere. You're listening to the best songs around here on Lakes Country 102.1.
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5: For the Muskogee and Tahlequah areas, for the rest of this afternoon through this evening, look for increasing scattered showers and storms. Some of them could be strong to severe with a damaging wind threat, also hail and flash flooding risk. Another storm complex comes in overnight tonight for more strong to severe storms. In the 2 News Weather Center, I'm meteorologist Brandon Woolley.
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1: Fox News, I'm Angelo Bavaro. President Trump is accusing Iran of lying after leaders there are disputing claims of an agreement to let nuclear inspectors return.
2: They know they're wrong. They told us inside, and we have it down 100% inspections. And if they were right, I'd cancel the meetings right now.
1: The president also says the Strait of Hormuz is now open amid negotiations.
3: But American warships will remain in place even though the U.S. blockade has been lifted. Now, on True Social, the president saying that Iran will not get any money that can be used to sow chaos in the Middle East again. He adds that the money and or sanctions that the U.S. Treasury is releasing goes in escrow controlled by the USA and will be used for the purchase of food and medical supplies.
1: That is Fox Business's Edward Lawrence. 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
6: 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The southbound lanes of I-35 near Paul's Valley have reopened. Earlier today, a semi rolled over, spilling chalk used to line athletic fields all over the highway. Still no word on what caused the crash. 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
10: 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With Ralph's recent retirement, he has handed the reins to me. 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
11: 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Here on the Overdrive, we've got five straight songs to kick off this hour. We've got Prophets and Outlaws, Dierks Bentley, John Party, and Jenna Paulette. But we're going to kick it off with Taylor Swift for all you Swifties out there with Sparks Fly. So don't you go anywhere. 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

0: Call it. Hey, y'all, this is TJ Wicks. 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We've got another great batch of songs coming up your way. We got Wade Hayes, Craig Cook and the Marauders, Brooke Graham, and George Beers. So don't you go anywhere. 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
3: For the Muskogee and Tahlequah areas, for the rest of this afternoon through this evening, look for increasing scattered showers and storms. Some of them could be strong to severe with a damaging wind threat, also hail and flash flooding risk. Another storm complex comes in overnight tonight for more strong to severe storms. In the 2 News Weather Center, I'm meteorologist Brandon Woolley.
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0: This is TJ Wicks. Hope you guys are having a great Tuesday afternoon. We've got some more songs headed your way. We've got Mike Ryan, Patti Loveless, and Caleb Young. So don't you go anywhere. 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

0: Neon Never Lies by Caleb Young. Hey, y'all, this is TJ Wicks. You're listening to Lakes Country 102.1. We've got Kenny Chesney, Wade Bowen, and Jimmy Allen and Lady A coming up. So don't you go anywhere. Your favorite songs are right ahead here on Lakes Country 102.1.
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3: For the Muskogee and Tahlequah areas, for the rest of this afternoon through this evening, look for increasing scattered showers and storms. Some of them could be strong to severe with a damaging wind threat, also hail and flash flooding risk. Another storm complex comes in overnight tonight for more strong to severe storms. In the 2 News Weather Center, I'm meteorologist Brandon Woolley.
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1: Fox News, I'm John Saucier. President Trump visiting a Mack truck facility in Pennsylvania today, talking about the ongoing peace negotiations between the United States and Iran after the two countries agreed to extend their ceasefire for 60 days.
4: The Iran economy has been crushed and their defense industrial base has been damaged so severely that it'll take them many years to rebuild, many, many years. And now we're trying to work out a deal that's fair.
1: Well, recent polls suggest the majority of Americans disapprove of the president's handling of Iran. Senate Majority Leader John Thune says the House of Representatives will soon take on the housing bill. Senate lawmakers already passed the long-awaited legislation in bipartisan fashion to vote 85-5.
5: It gets at the very heart of an issue that I think is really important to the American people, and that's the issue of affordability.
1: One thing this bill does is ban corporate investors from buying single-family homes while also cutting some federal regulations. 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
14: 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I'm David McCollum. A Northwest Tulsa monthly resource festival is helping residents access fresh food and community services the fourth Tuesday of every month. 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The southbound lanes of I-35 near Paul's Valley have reopened. Earlier today, a semi rolled over, spilling chalk used to line athletic fields all over the highway. Still no word on what caused the crash. 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
18: At True News Oklahoma, your stories are what matter most. Even though we're one green country, our stories are very different. We come from different neighborhoods, different backgrounds. We have different experiences. That's why we're listening to you, digging deeper, getting answers, celebrating. giving back, and sharing your stories. Everyone deserves to be heard. That's 2 News Oklahoma.
10: Hey, y'all, it's the top of another hour, which means we got five straight songs to kick it off here on the Overdrive with TJ Wicks. We've got Till You Ride, Sundance Head, Ella Langley, and David Lewis. But we're going to kick it off with Like a Cowboy by Randy Houser. So don't you go anywhere. 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

0: Billboard Full of Roses by David Lewis. Hey, y'all, this is TJ Wicks. You're listening to Lakes Country 102.1. We've got Florida Georgia Line, Doc Lewis, Russell Dickerson, and Bailey Zimmerman coming up your way. So keep it right here on your independent and local country station, Lakes Country 102.1.
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4: For the Muskogee and Tahlequah areas, for the rest of this afternoon through this evening, look for increasing scattered showers and storms. Some of them could be strong to severe with a damaging wind threat, also hail and flash flooding risk. Another storm complex comes in overnight tonight for more strong to severe storms. In the 2 News Weather Center, I'm meteorologist Brandon Woolley.
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0: Moving on. Chevy Silverado by Bailey Zimmerman. Hey y'all, this is TJ Wicks. I hope you guys are having a great afternoon listening to us here. We've got Billy Joe Jones, Dwight Yoakam, and Daryl Perry coming up next. So you guys keep it right here. Keep on listening to the Overdrive here on Licks Country 102.1.
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2: That's Eric Jones, and my name is Brad Gilley. Welcome to Texas Motor Speedway's Total Access today. At one point early in the season, it was looking like Eric Jones was having a struggle to get into the top 20. After a series of good runs, including a runner-up finish at Michigan over the weekend, Eric Jones now finds himself 18th in the Cup Series standings, just 18 points out of chase contention, with 11 races to go until the postseason. This year, Jones has a new crew chief, Justin Alexander, who comes over from Richard Childress Racing after having been to victory lane five times with Austin Dillon. And now the 43 is showing real speed on the racetrack. Post-race in Michigan, we asked Eric Jones what the team is doing to make things click.
3: Yeah, I don't know. I mean, I think we just, we have a good group, you know, not just Justin and I, and our whole group is solid, but him and I are really on the same page. I feel like he knows what I want, and I've been able to break down to him what I'm looking for in the race car, and we can talk on the same terms as far as breaking the car down, and then I kind of let him go to work. I don't try to make any decisions on the car. I let him and Keith and Jonah do the work. So, yeah, it's worked good, and we've been getting better and better. We've been improving on these fast cars, which is a positive sign, too. We've been making them better each time.
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0: Oh, you to Lubbock, but Laney Ann. Hey, y'all, this is TJ Wicks. You're listening to the local and independent country station, Lakes Country 102.1. We got the Bells, Sandy June, Tori Martin, and the Damn Quails coming up. So don't you go anywhere. 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
3: For the Muskogee and Tahlequah areas, for the rest of this afternoon through this evening, look for increasing scattered showers and storms. Some of them could be strong to severe with a damaging wind threat, also hail and flash flooding risk. Another storm complex comes in overnight tonight for more strong to severe storms. In the 2 News Weather Center, I'm meteorologist Brandon Woolley.
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1: Fox News, I'm Tom Rigotti. President Trump at a rally for the economy today in Pennsylvania, also touting the agreement to end the conflict with Iran, insisting the Strait of Hormuz is open and the oil is flowing.
2: Yesterday, 19 million barrels of oil flowed out of the Strait of Hormuz, a very beautiful place.
1: The president also says Iran has agreed to nuclear inspections, but the regime denies that. Negotiations for a permanent deal continue. The Supreme Court has sided with the Trump administration in a significant immigration ruling regarding green card holders.
3: In a 6-3 decision, the Supreme Court ruling border officials can temporarily strip green cards from immigrants accused of a crime as they re-enter the U.S.
1: That's Fox's Kristen Goodwin. A bloodbath for the NASDAQ on Wall Street today with a 579-point loss. The Dow gave up 45. 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
4: News on the Radio Oklahoma News Network. I'm Trey Davis. Central Eastern and Northeastern Oklahoma are under a flood watch until 7 a.m. Wednesday. Strong winds and large hail are possible in the northwest quarter of Oklahoma as multiple rounds of strong to severe thunderstorms move across the state. 12 people were injured after a driver crashed into a Broken Arrow diner. Police say the driver is an elderly man who was intending to park when he hit the gas. All victims were transported to the hospital, 8 have been hospitalized, and 1 is reported in critical condition. The official Route 66 Centennial Road Rally includes the Great Race, which rolled through Oklahoma Monday and Tuesday. Julie Atwater of Glendale, California, knows timing literally is everything.
5: I start a stopwatch, runs for a minute 48 seconds, and then I have him go to 50, and he holds at 50.
4: The race ends this Sunday in San Bernardino, California. For more news, visit RadioOklahomaNews.com. I'm Trey Davis on the Radio Oklahoma News Network.
6: Through the Wheat Checkoff, the Oklahoma Wheat Commission supports the efforts of wheat breeder Dr. Brett Carver and his wheat breeding team at OSU as they develop new varieties for Oklahoma and the Southern Great Plains. The news release just announced, Wyatt.
7: The genetics will sound familiar. Half of it is Smith's Gold, because the other half is very different. And so this is coming from Romania. The Eastern European wheat sector, that is so important to us. That genetics just fits the Great Plains, particularly the southern and central Great Plains, extremely well. I remember seeing the first set of progenies that came from that cross, and I thought, my gosh, this is just heads and shoulders visually above everything else.
6: Dr. Carver says Wyatt has tremendous yield potential.
7: You know, we need to continue to increase that yield potential so farmers still have that competitive edge.
6: The Oklahoma Wheat Commission, working hard for Oklahoma wheat producers.
8: 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It's our motivation. We are more than just Mets. We are a part of our community. 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
9: It's 5 o'clock somewhere. It's close to 5 o'clock here in Cherokee County on Lakes Country 102.1. We've got Prophets Outlaws, Chase Rice, Tucker Whitmore, and Curtis Grimes. But we're going to kick it off with No Doubt About It by Neil McCoy. So don't you go anywhere. Just keep listening to us here on Lakes Country 102.1.

0: That's What Cowboys Do by Curtis Grimes. Hey, y'all, this is TJ Wicks. Hope you're having a great afternoon out there. We've got Scotty McCreary, Kenzie Coppin, Grant Gilbert, and Morgan Wallen coming up. So don't you go anywhere. You're listening to live and local independent country station, Lakes Country 102.1.
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3: 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And now your official 2 News weather forecast.
4: For the Muskogee and Tahlequah areas, for the rest of this afternoon through this evening, look for increasing scattered showers and storms. Some of them could be strong to severe with a damaging wind threat, also hail and flash flooding risk. Another storm complex comes in overnight tonight for more strong to severe storms. In the 2 News Weather Center, I'm meteorologist Brandon Woolley.
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0: with Morgan Wallen and Post Malone. Hey, y'all, this is TJ Wicks. You're listening to Lakes Country 102.1. We're cruising right along here on the Overdrive. You can catch us here Monday through Friday from 2 to 7. Anyway, we got Mike Ryan, Midland, and Timothy Howes coming up, so don't you go anywhere. 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
2: 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Couple interesting things said from some Dallas Cowboys. Let's start with quarterback Dak Prescott speaking with the team website and speaking about what the team has done over the last 2 years, where they have a combined record of 14-19-1. Prescott made it very clear that they are continuing to push, and right now the absolute minimum as far as the team is considered is to be a playoff team this upcoming season. Also, cornerback Savone

0: Neville Jr., he says that he believes that one day he is going to be the best cornerback in the league. Those were comments that were made to the Fort Worth Star-Telegram.
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7: 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For many years, Ralph Lynch and Baker's Furniture have invited you to join them for community chat. With Ralph's recent retirement, he has handed the reins to me. Tune in this week when I talk to Jerry Fleming. 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

0: I Don't Drink Anymore by Timothy Howells. Hey, y'all, this is TJ Wicks. We've got Old Dominion, Wade Bowen, Josh Weathers, and Trisha Yearwood coming up here on our Tuesday evening slot here on Lakes Country 102.1.
1: 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And now, your official 2 News weather forecast.
2: For the Muskogee and Tahlequah areas, for the rest of this afternoon through this evening, look for increasing scattered showers and storms. Some of them could be strong to severe with a damaging wind threat, also hail and flash flooding risk. Another storm complex comes in overnight tonight for more strong to severe storms. In the 2 News Weather Center, I'm meteorologist Brandon Woolley.
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1: Fox News, I'm John Saucier. President Trump visiting a Mack truck facility in Pennsylvania today, talking about the ongoing peace negotiations between the U.S. and Iran after the two countries agreed to extend a ceasefire for 60 days.
2: The Iran economy has been crushed and their defense industrial base has been damaged so severely that it'll take them many years to rebuild, many years. And now we're trying to work out a deal that's fair.
1: Recent polls suggest the majority of Americans disapprove the president's handling of Iran. The Senate actually just passed a war powers resolution that would block military action in Iran. House Minority Leader Hakeem Jeffries says Iran has become more powerful and Americans are paying the price.
3: Higher gas prices and higher food prices that can be directly attributed to the Trump Republican reckless war of choice in Iran.
1: This war powers resolution is largely symbolic. 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
6: News on the Radio Oklahoma News Network. I'm Trey Davis. Oklahoma State Medicaid Fraud Control Unit is considered a key participant in the 2026 National Healthcare Fraud Takedown, the U.S. Justice Department's largest ever coordinated enforcement action. Oklahoma physician Alexander Frank is among the 455 defendants charged across the country. The 55-year-old is accused of fraudulently billing Medicaid for $3.2 million. Nationwide, the cost to taxpayers exceeds $14.6 billion. The inability of the Oklahoma Freedom Caucus to unseat seven Republicans in the state Senate may signal a decline of the ultra-conservative group. In a statement, Governor Stitt said Oklahomans are going to stand by fiscal conservatives. Southbound lanes of I-35 near Paul's Valley have reopened after a semi rolled over, spilling chalk used to line athletic fields all over the highway. More news at RadioOklahomaNews.com. I'm Trey Davis on the Radio Oklahoma News Network.
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14: 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We've got Two You Ride, Luke Combs, Adam Chaffins, and Chaser Crouch. We're ready to kick it off with Drinking Bone by Mr. Tracy Byrd. So don't you go anywhere. 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

0: Daybreak Heartbreak by Chaser Crouch. Hey, y'all, this is DJ Wicks. Hope you're having a great early evening out there. We've got Carrie Underwood, Charlie Crockett, Roses and Weeds, and Corey Kent coming up here. So don't you go anywhere. More great music ahead here on Lex Country 102.1.
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4: For the Muskogee and Tahlequah areas, for the rest of this afternoon through this evening, look for increasing scattered showers and storms. Some of them could be strong to severe with a damaging wind threat, also hail and flash flooding risk. Another storm complex comes in overnight tonight for more strong to severe storms. In the 2 News Weather Center, I'm meteorologist Brandon Woolley.
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0: was Corey Kent with Rocky Mountain Low. Hey, y'all, this is TJ Wicks. You're listening to Lakes Country 102.1. We've got ourselves Billy Joe Jones, Montgomery Gentry, and Frank Ray coming up. So don't you go anywhere. 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
4: 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So
2: change my mind. Riley Green is one of today's stars who will take part in Alan Jackson's last call, One More for the Road.
1: Yeah, that was got to be way up there in my proudest moments, was getting that call, you know, because I know Alan could have picked anybody, and to be in that short list of artists that he asked to come play his final show is it's a pretty special thing. Everybody's fan Alan Jackson. For me, as a songwriter, knowing he wrote his own songs and wrote a lot of songs by himself was something that made me even bigger fan of him when I realized that was how he went about it. So it's a really special thing. I'm really looking forward to that.
2: I think you and Alan Jackson have so much in common as songwriters, because they're like simple.
1: That's the word I would use. It took me a long time to figure that out. Alan Jackson spoke to me as a kid from Alabama by just saying it how it was. So that's not a negative word to describe my songwriting, because I feel the exact same way.
2: Along with Riley Green, other performers included Luke Bryan, Luke Combs, Eric Church, and George Strait. Alan Jackson's Last Call takes place in Nashville this Saturday, and it will be televised later this year on NBC TV. I'm Lon Helton, and tomorrow, John Pardee salutes Alan Jackson on Country's Inside Track.
6: 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Even though we're one green country, our stories are very different. We come from different neighborhoods, different backgrounds. We have different experiences. That's why we're listening to you, digging deeper, getting answers, celebrating, giving back, and sharing your stories. Everyone deserves to be heard. 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

0: George Strait by Frank Ray. Hey, all, this is TJ Wicks. Hope you're having a great evening out there. We've got Luke Bryan, Trevor Underwood, Ray Nicole, and Restless Heart to round out the Overdrive today. I will see you guys tomorrow, but keep it right here for the best independent country around here on Lakes Country 102.1.
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8: For the Muskogee and Tahlequah areas, for the rest of this afternoon through this evening, look for increasing scattered showers and storms. Some of them could be strong to severe with a damaging wind threat, also hail and flash flooding risk. Another storm complex comes in overnight tonight for more strong to severe storms. In the 2 News Weather Center, I'm meteorologist Brandon Woolley.
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7: Fox News, I'm Tom Rigotti. The Senate has passed a war powers resolution to block military action in Iran as negotiations on a permanent peace plan continue. House Minority Leader Hakeem Jeffries says Tehran's become more powerful than Americans shouldn't pay the price.
8: The bottom line is that we shouldn't spend another dime of taxpayer dollars on Operation Epic Failure.
7: Lawmakers approved the bill 50-48. President Trump travels to Capitol Hill tomorrow for a strategy session with lawmakers.
9: The president will join Senate Republicans amid his push for passage of the Save America Act, the new voter ID legislation. It would also put restrictions on transgender athletes in female sports and transgender surgeries for minors. But previous efforts to approve the measure have fallen far short in the Senate.
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